0: 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Repeat, 86 Springs Street, St. Regis Falls. For verbal domestic, unknown drinking, drugs, no weapons.
1: 7, just up there to that tower, stable. Peter Hughes and Drew. Peter Lamar. Phillips and Drew.
0: Reese at UN5.
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2B34 or 2B38. 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

0: 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Need your response, 3475, County Route 47, nearest Cross Bacon Road for a report of a field fire. Unknown if this is controlled. Repeating for Norfolk Fire, Norfolk Rescue, Car 12. Need your response, 3475, County Route 47, nearest Cross Reagan Road for a field fire. Unknown if it's controlled. Time page 2024, 6849.
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0: for. Can you serve me a card for assist other government agency for 42 Law Lane? 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

0: 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I'll be clear for the traffic stop. 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
1: Yeah.
0: 2B10, patrol 2798, State Highway 11B, Lamphere's. Believe the vehicle is following him.
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0: 2037.

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0: care if 125 or 121. Five. 2-5, do we have any units that can divert from that domestic or respond 183 Grove Street? I have a flight in progress. Coming RP 10-6. Hey, firm, I'll be in route. Copy 125, you'll be in route 2050. And 121, respond please. Control 121 and route as well.
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1: Three one four.
0: Patrol vicinity of downtown arterial towards Lockwood Arena. Report of a mangled dog.
1: In route.
0: He is still alive and walking towards Lockwood Arena.

0: 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You hear myself. You want to...
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1: One, 2-5, be advised, it's going to be 183 Grove Street, the Pankey residence.
0: Yeah,
1: 2055.
0: They can't clear from last time to route.
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1: Canton's on 121. 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

0: Believe that juvenile would be heading towards 540 Pollock Road. 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He has a cell phone on him. It's in the cab.
1: CB147 Did you copy last transmission?
0: 02.
1: Received. 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Happy service.

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But Lincoln Edward Mary 3677. 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Auto Park Street. 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
0: Mile 5. You can patrol the area of 37 Coal Hill Road in Westville. 37 Coal Hill Road, Westville. Caller's reporting that someone is walking through his property. Continued walking down the road. Said he doesn't want to be interviewed, just wants someone to patrol the area, see if I can identify the male. Said he was wearing a gray hoodie.

Intercom 1B45. Postcard tied up as well with a file 5. If you could patrol 1220 County Route 20 Constable, 1220 County Route 20 Constable. Caller's mother stated her daughter came home today. She wants her removed from the house.

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0: 346, you've got a juvenile complaint, 405 Mansion Ave, from Carly Howard, reporting a group of juveniles ding-dong ditching and calling her names.
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0: 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I heard something male with a gray hoodie. Was seen walking through his property, but the caller doesn't want to be in

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0: 失礼、Ken。Ken is on the way。Attach New York Mary Charles Adams 3233 Mary Charles Adams 3233 at this point.
1: Good day, 2146.

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0: Sheriff, 346.
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0: 346, be advised, we've taken another call on the juveniles. They're now jumping on vehicles.
1: Is that the same location?
0: Negative, this is going to be down the street, 804 Mansion Ave.
1: Received. 314 and 313. If you guys want to start heading that way, I'll meet you over there.
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Charlotte Crescue, respond, 45 Southside Drive. Crash is going to be Valley View Drive, Mohawk Drive, 19-year-old female, ETOH. Also smoked marijuana, now panicking, repeating for Starlight Crescue, respond 45, Cessna Drive, 19-year-old female, ETOH, was smoking marijuana, now panicking, 10th page 9206, 6843.

1B45, 1B40. I believe that mail you're looking for is at 696 County Route 19. Just received a call from an AJ Barney stating he was with that mail.

0: Central Fairway Technology, and we have full crew around to the building. 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
0: 2B14, respond 1255, County Route 35. Trailer across the road should be vacant. There's a truck backed up and people taking stuff out of the house.
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2: One four, be advised, truck is left, heading towards US 11. The bigger pickup truck, towing trailer, greenish in color, fog lights.
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0: Yeah, New York, Mary Charles out of 4419. Mary Charles out of 4419. That'd be State Street, Augsburg.
1: Cap, 2240.

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1: Was there a vehicle color for that suspicious vehicle coming out 35?
2: Roger,
1: Kansas 1044.
2: That's a negative. 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
1: Receive myself and T10. 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
1: 614 on scene, 2248. And Sheriff, 128. Respond 174, County Route 12, Rossi. We speaking with a Richard Dupree, verbal domestic with his wife Riley over the phone. Say she's drunk at a party and he does not want her going home.
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0: 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Currently on a 911 call, possible structure fire.
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Spot vicinity of Rensselaer Ave, Lake Street, possible structure fire. Repeating for Rogers, Big Fire, Rescue Car 9. 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

0: 313, we're still working on getting the details. She's still on the phone with 911 with the 911 operator.
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0: 306.
1: Central. I'm going to be out on the 10 block, repeating 10 block of Mill Street. Appears it's going to be a bonfire in somebody's backyard.
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1: Officer Fire, you can disregard that last call. PD's on scene. It's going to be a large outside fire in the background contained. They said you can disregard.
3: Copy that. We're standing down.
4: 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We're also standing down.
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Sheriff Unit 207 is en route as well.

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1: 313 Central traffic stop. Going to be out on the 900 block of New York Ave with New York Lincoln Union Young 7070. Lincoln Union Young 7070.
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0: 561, yes, sir.
1: 561.
0: I'll be back, sir.
1: Three, five.

0: 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I'll be back in service. Operator is going to be New York 675-394-810, 675-394-810.
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0: B 2338.

0: Can't share up to 313 or 314. Can you patrol over to New York Ave? Caller Evelyn has called several times within the last hour in regards to those juveniles from the previous complaint. She stated there's about four of them that are walking towards New York Ave.
1: Three one three copies. Was there any criminal matter in regards to the complainant's report?
0: Can you repeat your cutoff?
1: 313 Central, I do copy the complaint. Was there any criminal matter in the complainant's report?
0: She stated that from the previous complaint, the kids were coming up on her door, knocking on her door. They haven't since then. However, they've been around the block, and she's just trying to report their location.
1: Received. It's acknowledged. You can close the new complaint out to me, and we'll be on the lookout for juveniles in the area.
0: Copy, 2340.

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1: Where's 313?
0: Can I get a suspicious person complaint for the intersection near Gav and Gate Street? Going to be out with an individual pushing a motorcycle down the sidewalk.
1: Copy, 3344.

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0: Yeah, Sheriff, 313-314. Can you respond over to St. Lawrence Ave, 8th Street? Caller's reporting he was being followed by an individual in a Dodge Ram black truck. That individual pulled a shotgun, pointed it at him. They're still in the area.
1: In room.
0: Copy, 0002.
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3: 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We want to get progress on the plane for parts. We're down secure. There's no active fires this time.
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Can rescue respond Oak Street, West Street, and a male victim of assault, broken nose, law enforcement on scene, receiving 4 can rescue respond Park Street, West Street. 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

Lake. Apparently the caller is behind the affected vehicle. The caller knows the driver of the affected vehicle.

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The driver of the suspected vehicle was at a wedding and left without the designated driver.

Hotel Sunset. Flight 614. You had New York 361-382-498 to the plane. Say again, 361-382-498. Copy, 102.

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Oh, that's your way. Go ahead. Red hat, last. Him. Who starts the rescue squad at the intersection of Park and Pine Tree for a 20s male ETOH? What's in my head? Copy, 614. 114. I have a little white hoodie.

Yeah, no, SQ will respond. Park Street and Pine Street. May I have a come up stop? Law enforcement on scene. Repeating for again, SQ, respond. Park Street, Pine Street. May I have a come up stop? Law enforcement on scene, Tower Page 115.

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0: 614. Can you start Cat and Rescue to the TikTok, Hodgson Street, for a 20s female that was struck with a beer bottle to her head? Myself and 611 will be out there.
1: B-155.

and has to respond over the TikTok of a female that's been struck in the head by a beer bottle. Law enforcement on scene repeating for Cat and Rescue. Respond over the TikTok of a female struck in the head by a beer bottle. Law enforcement on scene, time of base 157.

0: send to the dash cam. 1383, Tenshiro is responding.
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Nissan 2001 Silver Street, meeting with a Jacob Losey, and we're regarding some fishing equipment that he alleged.

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2: 262, stand down. CAN 133 has got to stay up instead.
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JB15, can you patrol the area of 11 Stagecoach Way for a noise complaint? Caller states that the neighbor is using power equipment and hand tools. Stated it sounded like he was possibly arguing with somebody earlier. Yeah, caller declined to

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1: Quiet 314.
0: I'm gonna be out with a bike, Lafayette and Congress.
1: .43.

Thank you.

Norfolk Rescue, Fontaine Rescue ALS, respond, 4 South Street, apartment 3, Norfolk, 20 female, heart problems, repeating 4, Norfolk Rescue, Fontaine Rescue ALS, respond, 4 South Street, apartment 3, near Cross, Hutchins, and Silver, 20 female, heart problems, Stemma Page, 258.

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1: You're on scene again, 327.

Sir, sir, rescue. 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Repeating 4-3, rescue. Rescue. Second page, still need a full crew for this mutual aid flight down. Down the second page, 331.

0: 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I will let you know when we're out.
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Bethany A. Cook, 38-year-old, white female, blue eyes, brown hair, 5'7", 150 pounds. 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Pausing 5 seconds for emergency traffic. File 6, item 1, today's date, Bethany A. Cook, 38-year-old, white female, blue eyes, brown hair, 5'7", 150 pounds. Find out of the location to visit a friend and did not return at the time she reported she was returned by. Last seen wearing black sweatpants and a black sweatshirt. Authority, Augsburg City Police Department. 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

Roger, I see first responders respond to 9 Rural Lab from 804. 85 female, sick call, repeating 4, machine rescue, first responders, 9 Rural Lab, apartment 804, 85 female, sick call, time of page 627.

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0: from dispatch, Lieutenant 216 en route to Messina Hospital, and we will do a quick turnaround for the second call.
1: Two and six, that's received, you're in route to hospital, 654.

0: from dispatch, 216, a residence in a hospital.
1: 216, I'm seeing a hospital, 658.

Acom to 317 per county. DEC called in this call. State police is not required according to county. Five 592.

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1: 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One car, MVA off the road, airbags deployed, Hyundai Sonata.
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Hammond Fire Rescue, Car 9. Respond State Highway 12, vicinity of Dubois Road intersection for a one-car motor vehicle accident with airbag deployment. 40-year-old female, abdominal pain. Repeating for Hammond Fire Rescue, Car 9. Respond State Highway 12, vicinity of Dubois Road intersection for a one-car motor vehicle accident with airbag deployment. 40-year-old female, plenty of abdominal pain. Down the page, 720, 6832.

0: Hammond Fire, Hammond Rescue, second page. 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State Highway 12 near Dubois Road for a one-car motor vehicle accident with airbag deployment. 40-year-old female, abdominal pain. Repeating for Hammond Fire Rescue, second page. Still need a full crew to respond. State Highway 12 near Dubois Road for a one-car motor vehicle accident with airbag deployment. 40-year-old female complaining of abdominal pain. Time of page 724, 6832.
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1: At the Messina Hospital, 728.

Ogden's Progressive ALS, mutual aid request from Hammond. Respond, say Highway 12, vicinity of Dubois Road intersection for a one-car motor vehicle accident, 40-year-old female, abdominal pain. Repeating for Ogden's Progressive ALS, mutual aid request from Hammond. Respond, U.S. Highway 12, vicinity of Dubois Road intersection for a one-car motor vehicle accident, 40-year-old female, abdominal pain. Time of page 7:30, 6832.

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0: 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Control 27 River Road in Bloomingdale. This is for a welfare check on a Donald Bigby at that address. Caller is a family member stating they have not been able to reach him for several weeks. AM 92.
1: 341 is arriving on scene.
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1: Airport 2, can you repeat? You were locked on.
0: That's a dispatch, this is.
2: Negative, I thought you were trying to repeat.
1: Other unit calling, stand by. 842, can you repeat? You were locked on again.
0: Dispatch, so this.
3: We are not trying to call you. 842, go ahead. Central, 842, out of service transport, CPH to Claxton. Eight 842, that's received. Our apologies, 242, that's blocking on you. Copy, thank you.

0: 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Could you show Parrishville engine 50 ATV 3 and A251 will be out of service for the day? Stand by at Seven Springs for the Baja race.
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0: Can you respond to 7575 US Highway 11, Spanish Inn? Welfare check being requested on Dylan Carey in room 101. States that he is under the influence of something and is acting very strange.
1: B17. Office College has called back. We do have a contact phone number for that subject's father, if you would like it.

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0: Probation 23, clear of last.
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317. The party that is banned from Paul Smith College will be in the parking lot directly across from the college in a silver Toyota Sienna, Vermont plate.

0: 7, be advised, Falsers College believes that the welfare check on the female party could possibly be with the male subject that is in dance on Falsers College. It is not confirmed, but possible.
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0: 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Information 23 out at 46 West Main Street, apartment 2 in North Fork.
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0: 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Probation 23, clear last.
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0: Potsdam Rescue, West Stockholm First Responders, respond 8735 U.S. Highway 11, nearest cross, Pickle Street, 86 female, unattended. Repeating 4 Potsdam Rescue, West Stockholm First Responders, respond 8735 U.S. Highway 11, 86 female, unattended. Time of page 927, 6832.
1: Potsdam Rescue, response is requested to 8735 U.S. Highway 11, Stockholm, burn 86 female, unattended, repeating for Potsdam Rescue. Response is requested to 8735 U.S. Highway 11, 86 female, unattended, time is page 0927.

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0: dispatch, West Stockholm.
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Respond 109 Main Street, apartment 1 in Fowler, nearest cross Mill Street, Island Branch Road, for an 83-year-old female, stroke-like symptoms. Repeating for Governor Rescue. Respond 109 Main Street, apartment 1, Fowler, 83 female, stroke-like symptoms. Time of page, 942, 6832.

0: 24 Tucson. I'll be cleared back into the runway. 217. Patrol Paul Fritz College at 7777 State Route 30 in Paul Fritz. Safety officer has contacted DCOM with a request for a trespassing charge.
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0: Cal Fire, Rensselaer Falls Fire, Ridgeville Fire. Respond vicinity of 418, County Route 14, nearest cross, Winter Road, State Highway 12. Unknown type wire across the roadway. Repeating for DeKalb Fire, Rensselaer Falls Fire, Ridgeville Fire. Respond vicinity of 418, County Route 14. Unknown type wire across the roadway. Time of page 951, 6832.
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Repeating for DeKalb Fire, Rensselaer Falls Fire, disregard your call on County Route 14. 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

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Repeating for Morristown Rescue, Augsburg ALS, second call, respond 8582, State Highway 58, 63 male, diabetic problem. Time of page 1012, 6832.

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2: 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Probation 23 clear, 1014.

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1: Out at 6838 US Highway 11, 1027.

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Hopkins and Fort Jackson fire. Respond vicinity of 1688 Lakeazonia Road, nearest cross, Young Road, Mud Pond, Tote Road, or smell of propane in the area. Repeating for Hopkins and Fort Jackson fire. Respond vicinity of 1688 Lakeazonia Road, or smell of propane in the area. Have a page 1044, 6832.

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0: 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Can you call over to OFD on the private line? 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
1: I already spoke with OFD. They are also on the lookout.
0: Gabby.

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1: 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Hopkins in Fort Jackson, fire on scene 1111.

0: 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First responders.
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Respond 387 South Main Street, Apartment 2. Nearest cross, Beach Street, McCluskey Ave. 26-year-old male, difficulty breathing. Repeating for Messina Rescue, Messina First Responders. Respond 387 South Main Street, Apartment 2. 26 male, difficulty breathing. Tampa Page, 1116, 6832.

rescue, missing the first responder, second call, respond 18 Prospect Ave, nearest cross Westwood Drive, 53-year-old female, possible stroke, repeating 4, missing a rescue, missing a first responders, respond 18 Prospect Ave, 53 female, possible stroke, time of page 1118, 6832.

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0: Be time off Carson Station. Let's copy item number 2 today's date. Be time off Carson Station. Item number 2 today's date. Effective item number 1 today's date. File 6. Missing person Bethany A. Cook has been located. Authority, Regensburg City PD. 5 seconds for emergency traffic.
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0: 4. Missing person has been located. Bethany A. Cook has been located. Authority, Regensburg City PD. 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
1: Dispatch, can you have the 6 Loon come to Messina Airport?
0: We will check. When I talked to LifeNet, they stated they weren't sure if they would fly, but could stay at home base in Potsdam. Fly to Messina Airport, that is.
1: Crazy.
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0: Michael Rescue, Pit Bumper Responders, get an ALS.

Telephone Rescue, Bearbomb First Responders, Canton, LS. It's from vicinity of 5302, Kenner Route 24, grass can be Howardville Road, 58 male. Possible stroke. Will be located in a black Dodge Ram on the side of the road. Repeating for Goat Rescue, Bearbomb First Responders, Canton, LS. Respond vicinity 5302, Kenner Route 24. 58 male, possible stroke, will be located in a black Dodge Ram, side of the road, 7 page 134, 684.

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0: 79 will fly to Messina Airport. It's going to be about a 30-minute wait for them to get there.
1: Three zero ETA. Tell them to get ready. We will advise. I'm going to call for right now. We're going to have a positive stroke last known well to be tomorrow, so we've got to get it out of here.
0: 216, they are at home base in Potsdam. It would just take the 30 minutes due to them having to get ready and then fly to Messina. Do you want to go to Potsdam?

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0: Respond 301 Hayward Street for an instant citizen caller states Lucia Skelly needs to be removed from the residence. She has a backpack full of drugs being verbally abusive to her mother.
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1: Two and six, that's received. You're at Potsdam Airport, 1215.

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0: 14 to 63. Where was the smoke coming from?
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0: Was that subject at the Congress Street address?
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1: 10-4.
2: Route 6, report of a black Honda SUV, license plate 662, Adam Michael Lincoln. The vehicle almost ran into him twice. Driver is heading north on County Route 6. Caller believes the driver was intoxicated.

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1: 363.
0: I have one female in custody, 828 Congress Street, correction, 826 Congress Street. It's going to be a file 5 for the Sheriff's Department. 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

0: 122, the caller was calling from a store. He was not following the vehicle.
1: Receive. You can attach to it. I'll be on the lookout.
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0: Cancer, on to him. On to him. 2-1, Race on 32, Park Street, Norwood. Austin Patnell reporting a verbal domestic with his girlfriend, Lisa Richards. Lisa's also threatening to kill herself. 2-1, copy. 1346.
1: 1, report of an iPhone crash detection. 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
1: 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Be advised, this was an automated call to us. Attempted a number of times with negative results for callback.
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1: 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Believe I copied. You are unable to locate anything out there. 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

0: Governor Rescue, Richville First Responders, respond 3029 U.S. Highway 11, nearest cross, Old Northerner Road, for a 3.5-month-old child, unknown medical problem, reports did stop breathing at one point. Repeating for Governor Rescue, Richville First Responders, respond 3029 U.S. Highway 11, for a 3.5-month-old child, unknown medical problem, reported stop breathing at one point. Tama Page, 1414, 6832.
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0: One, 2B14, 192, back in service, 1420.

Bridgeville First Responder, second page. 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
0: 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Baby's breathing fine right now, but she has looked at.
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Respond vicinity of 320 Pink School Road, nearest cross, Pyrenees Russell Road, Little River Road, 1025. Very tree blocking the roadway. Repeating for Pyrenees Fire, Canton Fire. Respond vicinity of 320 Pink School Road. Reported tree blocking the roadway. Time of page 1445, 6832.

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to be 25 zone to Beacon. Pass. Count 4386, County Route 10 for a follow-up repeat. It's going to be 4386, County Route 10 in town at the police there for a

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The 9

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The female was beating the background. 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

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Beacon 2B25, correction, 2B45, does that.

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Four one, I think.

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1: 321.
0: 122 Patrol 6549 State Highway 58, Macomb, report of a Joe Durham trespassing, won't leave.

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0: 2B37. B37, control of 122-6549, stay highway 58, home. Port of a Joe Durham, trespassing and will not leave.
1: Received due to lean oil, what's the cylinder?
0: 1658.

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7, prepare to copy domestic. Seven Patrol 4057 Street 11 Dreamland Motel Room 9. We're reporting with domestic. Caller seeing a female punched in. The female is now yelling in the background and throwing glass. Econ, any other male patrol backup? 4057 Street 11 Dreamland Motel Room 9. Domestic. Four three,

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0: Correction, TV41, go with ending.
1: All units responding, 4057 State Route 11, be advised, that male is on the phone saying he's still being attacked by that female. There is a normal PD unit on scene.
0: For clearance, sir, 72 Jack.

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0: Spoke to that female at Stewart's. She states that the keys were last seen earlier today in the apartment. She believes that the male party is just too intoxicated to find them.

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0: Kansas op 122.
1: Possum Rescue, respond 128. North Main Street, Norwood, crash is going to be State Highway 56, Cedar Street. 68 females fallen, possible seizure. Repeating for Possum Rescue, respond 128. North Main Street, 68-year-old female has fallen, possible seizure. It's on page 1728, 6843.
2: 33, be advised, we have a quality transfer from Hamilton County. Get back to further.
3: We'll be at the rear of the residence, repeating for Potsdam Rescue. Response is requested to 128 North Main Street, Norwood, for a 68-year-old female patient who has fallen, possible seizures. Will be at the rear of the residence. Have this page, 1728.

0: comes on TV 44.
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0: go ahead.
1: Hold me out, 6913, say that was 58.
2: Received 1731.

0: 262 responding paramedic.
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Second car going.

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I'm currently on the phone with the caller. The power is lost, cannot make his way back out to 28.

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1: Make contact with Deacon Quinton Putnam for the accident that occurred at Walmart. Please. 1735.

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0: 33, that's maybe a conversation too far to walk out. I'll advise Ranger. I just said amazing.
1: Negative contact at that address. We're going to try 6811 State Highway 58. We'll be out there.
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0: 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I'll be clear from Elizabeth. The other units will be standing by waiting corner. 4.
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Kent Fire Response, St. Lawrence University, Lee Hall, fire alarm activation, repeating for Kent Fire Response, St. Lawrence University, Lee Hall, fire alarm activation, 10 page 1849, 6843.

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Patrol 12, covered bridge lane in J. It's going to be for a verbal domestic between mother and daughter. Daughter is possibly an NHL. Zero bad 50, 653, 96.

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0: 22, patrol back to 305 mil. 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
0: Received 1916.
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0: 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Respond, 739 Columbian Road, 81 female, left arm pain, AFib, 10 page 19, 27.
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Augsburg Rescue, second call, first responders, respond 324 Knox Street, 62 female, fell down the basement stairs, possible broken ankle. 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

0: Marcin Rescue, respond mutually. Augsburg 324, Knox Street, Cross Caroline Street, State Street, 62 female, fell down the basement stairs. 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Augsburg 324, Knox Street, 62 female, fell down the basement stairs. Buffalo, broken ankle, tip, page 1931.
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21 to zone 2 beacon on traffic south. Georgia plate, Adam Victor, 4 Mary X-ray. That's Adam Victor, 4 Mary Victor. Highway 37 in the town of Afagachi.

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0: 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We're currently still on the phone with the female party.
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1B41, 1B47, be advised, I'm on the phone with a caller. She stated that the individual suspect stated he has weapons because he wants the cops to kill him. She stated he does not have weapons.

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1: 311 Central.
2: Canton's on 311.
1: Operator is going to be the RO. Are you able to get data back?
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0: Clouders, also known as TJ, currently running away.

0: 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Repeating for Ottensburg Fire Rescue, Morristown Rescue Auto, car 9, respond 728 Kent Street, Sunoco, car versus pedestrian, 1 female with injuries, on page 20 under 6843.
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